fast in a conoclast. I came to destroy the past. My stargasm makes the blast. Shake the system, then surpass. Liberate en masse. Eliminate the class. All humans free at last. So much beauty coming out of my ass. I'm an everlasting iconoclast. I came to destroy the past. My stargasm makes the blast. Shake the system, then surpass. Liberate en masse. Eliminate the class. All humans free at last. So much beauty coming out of my ass. I'm an everlasting iconoclast. I came to destroy the past. My stargasm makes the blast. Shake the system, then surpass. Liberate en masse.

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The British people came for economic reasons.

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I'm trying to clean up the mess.

two classic house tracks from around about 2000. Commencing this week's live show with me, Stephen Clark. Good evening. I'm kicking off with Prospect Park, featuring the voice of Chaka Boom. Gaining replays in the clubs, I Got This Feeling, following through with Grant Nelson. Now that one step to the right. Quality house music as always, no crap, no rubbish. Those who wish to contact me, the WhatsApp contact number is 0171478 4327. Once again, good evening to all the listeners out there.

nice one there. Been many years since I last played that one. Thought I'd give it a spin, if you know what I mean. First track of the pile for this week's live show comes from Antoine Clameron. This one, We Come to Party on Multiply Records. By the way, all tracks are on vinyl only.

And what a voice that young lady has. Blue on the vocals there. Best one off the pile this week. Antoine Clameron. I'll find that one on the Multiply label.

That one, originally known as 77 Strings, later issued as a vocal version from Chamonix. Oh, I love this one.

And as always, those just tuned in, good evening to you and welcome to this week's live show. With me, Steve. Up next is Seamus Hatchie's Big Love label, and I've selected this one. Frisco edits and get ready.

And what an awesome remix of that 1974 classic, Jill Scott-Heron. Again, good evening to all the listeners out there. My name is Steve Clark, live on the decks here in Hildesheim. You can also contact me via WhatsApp, 0171 478 4327. Continuing with house music, how it all started with Chicago House. And in particular, this one from Jocelyn Brown. And this gem on a white label from remix from Alex Preston.

To be honest about things, I think that one is far superior to the original mix. Jocelyn Brown and somebody else's guy.

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And practically impossible to find nowadays. There are only around about 20 copies pressed worldwide. Vision sampling the

next single arriving in the post just a couple of days ago. It comes from the Talking Heads. And again, this one, the Alex Preston remix of Once in a Lifetime. Enjoy.

Very, very catchy remix of that 80s classic, The Talking Heads. White label release there from Alex Preston.

And did you notice all the crackles in that particular record? I think you've seen better days, you know. Anna Jones reworking the Gene Kahn classic. Originals back to 1973 with that one on the Philadelphia label. Once again, good evening to those listening out there. Hoping that you're liking the music so far. Was that all it was? And don't forget, the contact number is 0171 478 4327. Not worth remembering in the morning. Must it be so cold? Like something bought and sold? Was it just a game? I think when I get home, I'll give that record a good cleaning. How would it be, I wonder, if we ever meet her? Live on the decks on this 13th day of June. My name is Stephen Clark. As posted in the internet, dance anthems on cruise music. This one from Samo.

And just in time for I, we're already into the second hour of this week's live show, 21 after the hour of 11 o'clock. I think they're from Berlin, Delphonic. That one from an EP, Don't Stop Dancin'.

talking about the original released, I cast my mind way back to 1967. Recorded from Daryl Banks at that particular time, and later from Betty Wright. That white label, it just says Edits Are More. Six after the hour and 11 o'clock, and still plenty of time. I'll play this one from the Shapeshifters. And their new offering, Do What You Wanna Do. I'm pleased as punch.

0: 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I want to thank you for all you do.
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0: 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I want to thank you for all you are.
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0: You are peace. You are joy. You are happiness.
1: I want to thank you.
0: 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You are love.
2: You are love.
0: You are love.

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One released at the end of 2025 on Glitterbox.

rework of the Sister Sledge classic. Solitaire on that one, and I'm thinking of you.

And again, that one from a Glitterbox EP. Kitty Smile reworking the Jimmy Bohorn classic. Believe it or not, the original mix was from 1979. Just tuned in. Good evening to you. My name is Steve Clark, live on the decks. You can also contact me and view your thoughts about the music via WhatsApp 0171 478 4327. That one for the time being, and back to Fresco Edits, and this one a little of

DJ Glyn Braithwaite. Behind that one, otherwise known as Risk Assessments. Anybody in the scene a long time will recognise that one, the OJs.

Nice rework there from Kate Bush. From Melbourne there, Andy Sargent Slick. Remixing that one on a white label and running up that hill. That one being the Melbourne remix. Thinking back to 1979, Gwen Dickey originated this one, redone from Living Now, Angela Johnson on Groove Culture, together with DJ Mimi Orchestra.

As far as electronic disco is concerned, one of the first, way back in 1979 for Gwen Dickey, alias Rose Royce. Recent release there on Groove Culture from Angela Johnson, reworking that particular massive hit.

Sunday morning into the third hour of this week's live show with Sergeant Slick again. Again, late 70s hit for Dan Hartman.

thank you for your nice comments, Timon. Well appreciated. And recording there on Peppermint Jam. Absolutely massive in the clubs around about 2000, 2001. Super Kings and Back and Forth.

And as far as I can remember, the only hit for that particular band, New Shoes. Beginning of the 80s, that one being the Sergeant Slick remix. I Can't Wait. And good morning, if you've just tuned in, my name is Stephen Clark. Live on the decks on this 13th day of June 2026. Contact number via WhatsApp 0171 478 4327. And they're halfway through the third hour of this week's live show. Earth and Days remix coming up next, and Sophie Ellis Baxter.

too sure if I like that particular remix from Earthen Days. By the way, Sophie Ellis Bexter. First release from Spiller. Yep, Timon, I can do you for Smarty Pants. I'll find that one out for you.

one of my favourites there from Paul Rudder. Cohen on the vocals there, and Flowers at My Balcony. Up-tempo with this one from the Table Dancers and a rework of the McFadden and Whiteheads. Original release way back from 1979 on the Philadelphia label, and Ain't No Stopping Us.

original mix released in the summer of 1979. Come to think of it, I was out fishing when I first heard that particular record on the riverbank. And people sat outside drinking beer and sandwiches. Well, they got up and danced to it. Absolutely amazing. George McFadden and Alistair Whitehead.

Luca Debonair remix of the Pet Shop Boys. About 1985, the original release there of West End Girls.

33 competitors dancing for the world, the title of the World Disco Dancing Champion and the prizes that go with it. And they'll be dancing for our judges, for our audience here, and of course, everyone watching at home. 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

competitors dancing for the world, the title of the World Disco Dancing Champion and the prizes that go with it. 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

Awesome jacking house there from Le Baron James. And Love Drunk, before that one it was Antoine Clameron. And Devotion. Size time just coming up to 4 minutes past before the hour, 1 o'clock. Those still listening or you just tuned in, good morning to you. My name is Stephen Clark, live on the decks once again on this Sunday morning.

Plain White label on that particular record just says check out the groove. No idea who's singing that one. And into the fourth hour with a remix from Shannon. Originally released around about the same time as Madonna and Holiday, 1984.

Lionel Richie started out with the Commodores many, many years ago. Won the 2018 remix of All Night Long. Indeed, we're into the fourth hour of this week's live show with me, Stephen Clark. Good morning.

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Either way, feeling love, and this one being the Homage and Mattel remix.

massive hit many, many years ago on the island of Ibiza. Italian house there from Azzotto. And San Salvador. Into the fourth hour of this week's live show at 22 after the hour, 1 o'clock on this Sunday morning, the 14th of June. Just imagine in exactly 7 days, it's midsummer, the longest day of the year. Bonetti to follow and jump.

lead singer Kathy Sledge, no longer with us anymore, very, very sad. Alias Sister Sledge. 2016 remix. And before that, it was a 2019 remix of Casey and the Sunshine Band. That's the way.

in comparison with the 1980 original mix. What a mind-blowing remix there from Paco Canaita. Copy for you and Casanova. Don't forget the lines are still open, 0171 478 4327. Harvey to follow next, and Take Me Back.

Time just creeping up to 8 minutes before the hour of 2 o'clock. Slowly moving into the fifth and final hour of this week's live show. Who's still listening? Certainly hope you enjoyed all the music so far with me. Rolling the airwaves at 105.3 megahertz, and this is Jay Vegas.

Just taking a quick look at the weather for today, mainly cloudy. Temperatures rising to a mere 17 degrees centigrade.

it's like this, you know, I speak three languages, and sometimes it gets a bit tricky to swap from one language to the other. I'll repeat that one. Highest temperatures today, 17 degrees, and mainly cloudy. On turntable one, Jody Watley, and Take Me to the Bank.